nothing else matters, you know. And you feel it in your head, you feel it in your chest. I'm like, yes, this is the best. How do I make this last forever?

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This place, this temple, has been built on ley lines that run across the whole of the UK. These channels create a network of energy that keeps the planet alive.

I find it hard to concentrate. 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Still finding comfort in the presence of my mates. Know it's love, even if replies delayed. I'm still here trying to work out what is real and what is fake. I went underground cause I had nothing nice to say. You climb another ladder, then get greeted by a snake. All gas and no brakes. This game's enough to drive a good clean hearted man insane. Always thinking of what's next.